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7: Cloudy and minus one overnight. A mix of sun and cloud with a chance of afternoon showers tomorrow, the high 8. Snow flurries or rain showers overnight and on Thursday, the low minus one, the high plus 9.
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4: Cloudy and minus one overnight. A mix of sun and cloud with a chance of afternoon showers tomorrow, the high 8. Snow flurries or rain showers overnight and on Thursday, the low minus one, the high plus 9.
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5: Cloudy and -1 overnight. A mix of sun and cloud with a chance of afternoon showers tomorrow, the high 8. Snow flurries or rain showers overnight and on Thursday, the low -1, the high +9.
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6: Cloudy and minus one overnight. A mix of sun and cloud with a chance of afternoon showers tomorrow, the high 8. Snow flurries or rain showers overnight and on Thursday, the low minus one, the high plus 9.
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4: Cloudy and -1 overnight. A mix of sun and cloud with a chance of afternoon showers tomorrow, the high 8. Snow flurries or rain showers overnight and on Thursday, the low -1, the high +9.
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1: Cloudy and minus one overnight. A mix of sun and cloud with a chance of afternoon showers tomorrow, the high 8. Snow flurries or rain showers overnight and on Thursday, the low minus one, the high plus 9.
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4: Cloudy and minus one overnight. A mix of sun and cloud with a chance of afternoon showers tomorrow, the high 8. Snow flurries or rain showers overnight and on Thursday, the low minus one, the high plus 9.
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2: Cloudy and -1 overnight. A mix of sun and cloud with a chance of afternoon showers tomorrow, the high 8. Snow flurries or rain showers overnight and on Thursday, the low -1, the high +9.
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1: Eastbound and down.
2: 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Road hammers.
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1: Good morning. I'm Richard Coffin. There's still 3.5 months of the municipal election nomination period, so it shouldn't be concerning how few people have filed their papers yet. In Timmins, incumbent Michelle Boileau and former Chamber of Commerce President Rob Knox have signed up to be mayor. Three people are on the list for Ward 5 council seats, Mark Lozier, Cam McEachern, and another past Chamber President, Melanie Vero. Former Ward 2 councillor Mickey Auger wants to be back at the table for South Porcupine. Nominations close August 21st. Certification takes place August 24th, and Election Day is October 26th. Between the 11th and 25th of this month, each household in Timmins can drop off a load of garbage at the dump on Pine Street South and not pay a disposal fee. That's one initiative City Hall hopes encourages frequent problem property owners to clean up their messes before neighbors file complaints. Bylaw officers are blitzing those places right now. Community Services Director Steph Palmatier says there are consequences.
2: Typically, we start with a notice, and the first notice comes with a $75 user fee, and then the fees escalate from there, as well as if we have to retain a contractor to go in and clean the property, we add that cost plus an admin fee to the property taxes.
1: This is the second year for the blitz. Palmatier says last year, more than 130 properties were cleaned up. The French Catholic School Board serving the territory between Hearst and Halebury now has a theme song. As Bob McIntyre reports, it's almost entirely the work of students between JK and grade 12.
3: The name of the group of about 60 students translates to sailboat, and in a play on words, voices that come together. The song title translates to Raise Your Sail. It was recorded over 3 days at a studio built at board headquarters in Timmins. Board Information Director René Gaudreau says it's been distributed to French radio between Hearst and Ottawa.
4: We're hoping it's going to have a good run, and the students are proud, we're proud, and I think this song will outlast me at the school board. I think they're going to be singing it for years to come.
3: Links to the song are with our web version of this story. Bob McIntyre, Country 93.1 News.
1: And Prime Minister Mark Carney says he and his government will continue to act in the spirit of cooperative federalism and make the country work for Albertans, Indigenous peoples, and all Canadians. He was asked by reporters yesterday about the Alberta separatist movement. He also pointed to the Clarity Act, which requires the House of Commons to determine whether a referendum question on secession is clear and whether there's a clear expression of the will of the population for secession, along with a judicial challenge by Indigenous nations in Alberta regarding the question. Carney says those processes have to be followed through. For these stories and more, go to MyTimmonsNow.com.
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5: Should hit about 8 as the high today. A little rain and flurries mixed together, but maybe a hint of sunshine. Tonight dropping to -1 with rain and flurries continuing. And then tomorrow, again, 8 degrees with a bit of rain and flurries throughout. And then Friday, Saturday should hit double digits. Maybe a little bit of rain right through the end of Sunday as well. Right now, still hovering around 0.
6: Timmins

there is an initiative coming up over a couple of days span pretty soon. Later on this month that you can be a part of. You want to register your team, you can. We'll have all the details right after Luke Combs, Sleepless in a Hotel Room. Country 93.1. I can hear.

0: sleepless in a hotel room. There's Luke Combs. This is Country 93.1. I'm Shane Button filling in for Dean Tripp this week. Who gets the rest of this week off? I wish, right? hey, there's this initiative coming up. It's the third year this has been going on now, and it's called the Adopt a Block Community Cleanup. So essentially, they're looking for some teams to get together and help tidy up the streets a little bit. May 22nd and 23rd, you know. So, you know, the city's saying get your coworkers, get your friends, your families, whoever. And then you pick a block. And you go and you help tidy it up a little bit. You know, Dean Tripp actually, before going on vacation, he got the ball rolling a little bit back on Earth Day. He went and cleaned up a bunch of places. But you can, you know, keep that going right now by registering. There's actually a link on the, if you go to the City of Timmins Facebook page, there is a whole post about it with a link to register and all that stuff and how you can go and be a part of the Adopt-A-Block. It's May 22nd and 23rd. It's a Friday and Saturday. And the details are on the City of Timmins Facebook page.
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There's a lot of stuff going on with roads all the time, right? We'll help with you navigate that just a little bit. Coming up here after Madeline Merlot, it's War Paint, Country 93.1. It's so

0: War Paint, Madeline Merlot, Country 93.1. I'm Shane Button in for Dean Tripp. And if you're driving around town, you've probably, I would guess, maybe noticed a pothole or two. I don't know. Apparently, they're on the road. Yeah, right. There's so many potholes right now. But the good news is you can help the city kind of get a gauge of them by reporting these potholes to the city. Now, that it's, yeah, I mean, yes, they know of some, most of the potholes, I'm sure, but they pop up new ones all the time. And if you really want to get the point across that, hey, this one's an issue, go and report it. Report it through Service Timmins. And you actually go to the website, the service.timmins.ca. There's a section there for roads and sidewalks. You can go in, you create a profile and report stuff there. You can be kept up to date on repairs. You can track repairs and stuff like that. Because there's some big ones. Like just on this Facebook post alone, I saw someone was asking about the giant hole on George Avenue, for example. You know, you don't want to fall into it. And unfortunately, yeah, there's some potholes you could fall into around town. So go and make sure you're checking out the Service Timmins site for that and tell them about any issues. Now, in terms of once they start working on them and the road closures and stuff like that, we've got a lot of that at mytimminsnow.com in the road report section, which has been newly updated and easy to access.
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Hey, so in just a couple, like 3.5 minutes, Richard Coffin's going to be here with your news. He'll tell you how you could actually drop off a load of garbage at the dump absolutely free. Who doesn't love that? But first, it's Bailey Zimmerman. 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
1: Good morning. I'm Richard Coffin. There's still 3.5 months of the municipal election nomination period, so it shouldn't be concerning how few people have filed their papers yet. In Timmins, incumbent Michelle Boileau and former Chamber of Commerce President Rob Knox have signed up to be mayor. Three people are on the list for Ward 5 council seats, Mark Lozier, Cam McEachern, and another past Chamber President, Melanie Vero. Former Ward 2 councillor Mickey Auger wants to be back at the table for South Porcupine. Nominations close August 21st. Certification takes place August 24th, and Election Day is October 26th. Between the 11th and 25th of this month, each household in Timmins can drop off a load of garbage at the dump on Pine Street South and not pay a disposal fee. That's one initiative City Hall hopes encourages frequent problem property owners to clean up their messes before neighbors file complaints. Bylaw officers are blitzing those places right now. Community Services Director Steph Palmatier says there are consequences.
2: Typically, we start with a notice, and the first notice comes with a $75 user fee, and then the fees escalate from there, as well as if we have to retain a contractor to go in and clean the property, we add that cost plus an admin fee to the property taxes.
1: This is the second year for the blitz. Palmatier says last year, more than 130 properties were cleaned up. The French Catholic School Board serving the territory between Hearst and Haileybury now has a theme song. As Bob McIntyre reports, it's almost entirely the work of students between JK and grade 12.
3: The name of the group of about 60 students translate to sailboat, and in a play on words, voices that come together. The song title translates to Raise Your Sail. It was recorded over 3 days at a studio built at board headquarters in Timmins. Board Information Director René Gaudreau says it's been distributed to French radio between Hearst and Ottawa.
4: We're hoping it's going to have a good run, and the students are proud, we're proud, and I think this song will outlast me at the school board. I think they're going to be singing it for years to come.
3: Links to the song are with our web version of this story. Bob McIntyre, Country 93.1 News.
1: And Prime Minister Mark Carney says he and his government will continue to act in the spirit of cooperative federalism and make the country work for Albertans, Indigenous peoples, and all Canadians. He was asked by reporters yesterday about the Alberta separatist movement. He also pointed to the Clarity Act, which requires the House of Commons to determine whether a referendum question on secession is clear and whether there's a clear expression of the will of the population for secession, along with a judicial challenge by Indigenous nations in Alberta regarding the question. Carney says those processes have to be followed through. For these stories and more, go to mytimmonsnow.com.
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5: Should hit about 8 as the high today. A little rain and flurries mixed together, but maybe a hint of sunshine. Tonight dropping to -1 with rain and flurries continuing. And then tomorrow, again, 8 degrees with a bit of rain and flurries throughout. And then Friday, Saturday should hit double digits, maybe a little bit of rain right through the end of Sunday as well. Right now, still hovering around 0.
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some friends of the radio station. You may know them. Kins and Klomp. Yeah, they got a show on here from 9 till 10. They got something pretty cool happening. I'll tell you the details coming up after Washboard Union. Band on her t-shirt. It's right here on Country 93.1. Good morning.

0: Washboard Union here on Country 93.1. I'm Shane Button, filling in for Dean Tripp this week. And, you know, every weekday morning, 9 to 10 a.m., it's the Kins and Klomp radio show, right? You probably know Kins and Klomp from the 8 million things they do every single day out in the community. Their evening show on Facebook, perhaps 7 p.m. But also they do these kind of trips every now and then. And the next one is the very first time they've ever done this. And it's a trip down to Santa's Village. So $250 per person gets you a night in the hotel, gets you transportation down to Bracebridge for Santa's Village, and it gets you into the park. It's not bad. You know, think about that for a second. You know, $250 a person, not too shabby. It's all happening on July 7th, and you'll be in Santa's Village for like the whole day, like at 10 a.m. to 6 p.m. It's crazy. It's a whole day. And then you get back on the bus and you drive back that night, and it's going to be a wonderful time. And it's about more than half sold. So if you're wanting, you're thinking about it, going, you get on this now. Reach out to Kins and Klomp through Facebook, or you can email them, of course. It's really simple. kinsandklomp@gmail.com, and reserve your spot.
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0: Logical debate about the scale of Noah's flood. Yeah, that's how this happened. This song I Got Better came about. Morgan Wallen had invited Blake Pendergrass, Chase McGill, Charlie Handsome, Ernest, and Michael Hardy, a lot of people, to his Tennessee farmhouse just to have some breakfast and do a little songwriting session. And not too long into it, they started talking about the Old Testament. And they said Ernest was going off of that conversation. He just sang that melody like the world got better, bigger since the Bible got wrote. And the line kind of just sparked something. And within minutes, the team flipped into the emotional, that charged hook. You know, when you hear it, I got better since you got gone. The flood talk gave way to the heartbreak and the song began to take shape. So a little breakfast, a little Old Testament. And we got the Morgan Wallen song that we just listened to called I Got Better.
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All right, so I don't know if any other school board has this, but hey, now the French Catholic School Board has a theme song. Yeah, Richard Coffin will have the details coming up here right after Riley Green, Change My Mind. It's on Country 93.1.

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1: Good morning, I'm Richard Coffin. There's still 3.5 months of the municipal election nomination period, so it shouldn't be concerning how few people have filed their papers yet. In Timmins, incumbent Michelle Boileau and former Chamber of Commerce President Rob Knox have signed up to be mayor. Three people are on the list for Ward 5 council seats, Mark Lozier, Cam McEachern, and another past Chamber President, Melanie Vero. Former Ward 2 councillor Mickey Auger wants to be back at the table for South Porcupine. Nominations close August 21st. Certification takes place August 24th, and Election Day is October 26th. Between the 11th and 25th of this month, each household in Timmins can drop off a load of garbage at the dump on Pine Street South and not pay a disposal fee. That's one initiative City Hall hopes encourages frequent problem property owners to clean up their messes before neighbors file complaints. Bylaw officers are blitzing those places right now. Community Services Director Steph Palmatier says there are consequences.
2: Typically, we start with a notice, and the first notice comes with a $75 user fee, and then the fees escalate from there, as well as if we have to retain a contractor to go in and clean the property, we add that cost plus an admin fee to the property taxes.
1: This is the second year for the blitz. Palmatier says last year, more than 130 properties were cleaned up. The French Catholic School Board serving the territory between Hearst and Haileybury now has a theme song. As Bob McIntyre reports, it's almost entirely the work of students between JK and grade 12.
3: The name of the group of about 60 students translate to sailboat, and in a play on words, voices that come together. The song title translates to Raise Your Sail. It was recorded over 3 days at a studio built at board headquarters in Timmins. Board Information Director René Gaudreau says it's been distributed to French radio between Hearst and Ottawa.
4: We're hoping it's going to have a good run, and the students are proud, we're proud, and I think this song will outlast me at the school board. I think they're going to be singing it for years to come.
3: Links to the song are with our web version of this story. Bob McIntyre, Country 93.1 News.
1: And Prime Minister Mark Carney says he and his government will continue to act in the spirit of cooperative federalism and make the country work for Albertans, Indigenous peoples, and all Canadians. He was asked by reporters yesterday about the Alberta separatist movement. He also pointed to the Clarity Act, which requires the House of Commons to determine whether a referendum question on secession is clear and whether there's a clear expression of the will of the population for secession, along with a judicial challenge by Indigenous nations in Alberta regarding the question. Carney says those processes have to be followed through. For these stories and more, go to MyTimmonsNow.com.
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6: Should hit about 8 as the high today. A little rain and flurries mixed together, but maybe a hint of sunshine. Tonight dropping to -1 with rain and flurries continuing. And then tomorrow, again, 8 degrees with a bit of rain and flurries throughout. And then Friday, Saturday should hit double digits, maybe a little bit of rain right through the end of Sunday as well. Right now, still hovering around 0.
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Building IKEA furniture and doing some home renos. And one of those things, well, it just recently happened. Details coming up after Justin Moore. Why We Drink, Country 93.1.

0: Justin Moore, Why We Drink. It's Country 93.1. Hey, Shane Button filling in for Dean Tripp today. And, you know, they say that relationships can be kind of really tested in a couple of big things. And if you get through them, you're probably pretty good. Building IKEA furniture, which my wife and I have done multiple times, surprisingly. And home renos. And this just happened. It's the very first time we'd done any home renos. Because there's a lot of argument that can happen, right? If you and your spouse are trying to renovate something, if you don't see eye to eye on something, that can spark some debate. That can spark some arguments, right? And then, of course, it's the cost of home renos. And money, you know, is one of the biggest causes of arguments and fighting within couples. So it can be really, really, really tough. But we just got through a home reno. Our kitchen is almost done. We're just waiting for the countertop to be installed. And then we're good to go. It's wonderful. And we got through it completely unscathed, which is fantastic. And so I'm curious what the biggest home renovation project you've ever had to embark on is. And how did it go? 705-264-9310. You can call or text.
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When it comes to home renos, yeah, there's some tales to tell, right? And we've got a few to share as the morning goes along here. You can weigh in 705-264-9310. But first, Bobby Wills is down by the river in Country 93.1.

0: Country 93.1, some Bobby Wills here. Hey, good morning. I'm Shane Button, filling in for Dean Tripp for this week. And, you know, home renovations are tricky. You know, whether you're doing stuff yourself or whether you're hiring somebody to do some of the contracting work, the plumbing, the electrical, whatever it is. The home reno, especially if you're redesigning something, can go very wrong very badly. Thankfully, our kitchen renos went smoothly, thankfully. But not everybody's like that. We got a text message into the Country 93.1 Hospital Foundation 50/50 text line. Joanna, this is an interesting one. She said her and her husband were redesigning their living room and they were adding a little half wall in the middle. And they got into a giant argument over about a foot. They slept in separate rooms apparently for about a week, and they just could not see eye to eye on how far out from the wall this other little mini wall should go. And they got that heated over the difference of 1 foot. Ultimately, she said she won, and they were 1 foot more in the size of the wall than her husband wanted. So, Joanna, well, congratulations on the win. Congratulations. But yeah, unfortunately, sometimes, and it seems more often than not, it's the little petty arguments that seem to be the biggest ones.
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0: garbage drop-off coming. Yeah, details on how you could drop off some garbage for free at the dump.
1: Yeah, you don't got to pay the dumping fee. That's great. Details from Richard Coffin coming up here after Kenny Chesney, Country 93.1.

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1: Good morning, I'm Richard Coffin. There's still 3.5 months of the municipal election nomination period, so it shouldn't be concerning how few people have filed their papers yet. In Timmins, incumbent Michelle Boileau and former Chamber of Commerce President Rob Knox have signed up to be mayor. Three people are on the list for Ward 5 council seats, Mark Lozier, Cam McEachern, and another past Chamber President, Melanie Vero. Former Ward 2 councillor Mickey Auger wants to be back at the table for South Porcupine. Nominations close August 21st. Certification takes place August 24th, and Election Day is October 26th. Between the 11th and 25th of this month, each household in Timmins can drop off a load of garbage at the dump on Pine Street South and not pay a disposal fee. That's one initiative City Hall hopes encourages frequent problem property owners to clean up their messes before neighbors file complaints. Bylaw officers are blitzing those places right now. Community Services Director Steph Palmatier says there are consequences.
2: Typically, we start with a notice, and the first notice comes with a $75 user fee, and then the fees escalate from there, as well as if we have to retain a contractor to go in and clean the property, we add that cost plus an admin fee to the property taxes.
1: This is the second year for the blitz. Palmatier says last year, more than 130 properties were cleaned up. The French Catholic School Board serving the territory between Hearst and Haileybury now has the theme song. As Bob McIntyre reports, it's almost entirely the work of students between JK and grade 12.
3: The name of the group of about 60 students translate to sailboat, and in a play on words, voices that come together. The song title translates to Raise Your Sail. It was recorded over 3 days at a studio built at board headquarters in Timmins. Board Information Director René Gaudreau says it's been distributed to French radio between Hearst and Ottawa.
4: We're hoping it's going to have a good run, and the students are proud, we're proud, and I think this song will outlast me at the school board. I think they're going to be singing it for years to come.
3: Links to the song are with our web version of this story. Bob McIntyre, Country 93.1 News.
1: And Prime Minister Mark Carney says he and his government will continue to act in the spirit of cooperative federalism and make the country work for Albertans, Indigenous peoples, and all Canadians. He was asked by reporters yesterday about the Alberta separatist movement. He also pointed to the Clarity Act, which requires the House of Commons to determine whether a referendum question on secession is clear and whether there's a clear expression of the will of the population for secession. Along with a judicial challenge by Indigenous nations in Alberta regarding the question, Carney says those processes have to be followed through. For these stories and more, go to MyTimmonsNow.com.
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6: Should hit about 8 as the high today. A little rain and flurries mixed together, but maybe a hint of sunshine. Tonight dropping to -1 with rain and flurries continuing. And then tomorrow, again, 8 degrees with a bit of rain and flurries throughout. And then Friday, Saturday should hit double digits, maybe a little bit of rain right through the end of Sunday as well. Right now, still hovering around 0.
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One of the greatest of all time, Garth Brooks there on Country 93.1. And right now, one of the two Rock on the River alumni. We'll have details on this year's lineup coming up after the Rec Laws and Dean Brody. It's right here on Country 93.1. Remember.

0: The very first Rock on the River Country Night to the second Rock on the River Country Night. That's the Rec Laws and Dean Brody with a song inspired by the Toronto Blue Jays playoff run last year called Hometown Heroes. Hey, this is Country 93.1. I'm Shane Button in for Dean Tripp. And this year's Rock on the River lineup is going to be unbelievable. Our headliner, Russell Dickerson, is also playing Boots and Hearts this year and is the direct opening for the Jonas Brothers, which is a huge, huge deal. They're one of the biggest bands on the planet. Oh, my God. And Russell Dickerson is kind of right there with them. And then we've got Jade Eagleson, who I'm super pumped for Jade Eagleson. Hopefully you are, too. In all the years, now the last few years of Rock on the River having a country night, Jade has been somebody I have been really advocating to try to get here, and he's coming. It's going to be a wonderful night. Then, of course, you've got Nate Haller and McKenna Givens on top of that. If you don't have your tickets yet for Rock on the River, I'm telling you, get them now. It's July 25th. You can get them at rotr.ca and have one heck of a blast. So with some of the best musical talent out there.
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0: 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Jason McCoy. I feel a sin coming on. 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I'm Shane Button in for Dean Tripp.
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So I don't know of any other school board that's ever done this, like ever. But the French Catholic School Board has. And on top of that, they've involved their students at the same time. They've got a theme song. All the details with Richard Coffin coming up after Cody Johnson, The Fall on Country 93.1.

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1: Good morning. I'm Richard Coffin. There's still 3.5 months of the municipal election nomination period, so it shouldn't be concerning how few people have filed their papers yet. In Timmins, incumbent Michelle Boileau and former Chamber of Commerce President Rob Knox have signed up to be mayor. Three people are on the list for Ward 5 council seats: Mark Lozier, Cam McEachern, and another past Chamber President, Melanie Vero. Former Ward 2 councillor Mickey Auger wants to be back at the table for South Porcupine. Nominations close August 21st. Certification takes place August 24th, and Election Day is October 26th. Between the 11th and 25th of this month, each household in Timmins can drop off a load of garbage at the dump on Pine Street South and not pay a disposal fee. That's one initiative City Hall hopes encourages frequent problem property owners to clean up their messes before neighbors file complaints. Bylaw officers are blitzing those places right now. Community Services Director Steph Palmatier says there are consequences.
2: Typically, we start with a notice, and the first notice comes with a $75 user fee, and then the fees escalate from there, as well as if we have to retain a contractor to go in and clean the property, we add that cost plus an admin fee to the property taxes.
1: This is the second year for the blitz. Palmatier says last year, more than 130 properties were cleaned up. The French Catholic School Board serving the territory between Hearst and Haileybury now has a theme song. As Bob McIntyre reports, it's almost entirely the work of students between JK and grade 12.
3: The name of the group of about 60 students translate to sailboat, and in a play on words, voices that come together. The song title translates to raise your sail. It was recorded over 3 days at a studio built at board headquarters in Timmins. Board Information Director René Gaudreau says it's been distributed to French radio between Hearst and Ottawa.
4: We're hoping it's going to have a good run, and the students are proud, we're proud, and I think this song will outlast me at the school board. I think they're going to be singing it for years to come.
3: Links to the song are with our web version of this story. Bob McIntyre, Country 93.1 News.
1: And Prime Minister Mark Carney says he and his government will continue to act in the spirit of cooperative federalism and make the country work for Albertans, Indigenous peoples, and all Canadians. He was asked by reporters yesterday about the Alberta separatist movement. He also pointed to the Clarity Act, which requires the House of Commons to determine whether a referendum question on secession is clear and whether there's a clear expression of the will of the population for secession, along with a judicial challenge by Indigenous nations in Alberta regarding the question. Carney says those processes have to be followed through. For these stories and more, go to MyTimmonsNow.com.
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5: Should hit about 8 as the high today. A little rain and flurries mixed together, but maybe a hint of sunshine. Tonight dropping to -1 with rain and flurries continuing. And then tomorrow, again, 8 degrees with a bit of rain and flurries throughout. And then Friday, Saturday should hit double digits, maybe a little bit of rain right through the end of Sunday as well. Right now, still hovering around 0.
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Hey, you know, I don't know if you want to know this or not, but summer vacation for elementary, middle, and high school students is coming up soon. Are you prepared? Let's talk and try to get us there. Coming up after Megan Maroney, Beautiful Things on Country 93.1.

0: Megan Maroney, Some Beautiful Things on Country 93.1. Shane Button here in for Dean Tripp. I don't know if you've looked at a calendar or anything lately, but we're getting close to summer vacation. I know. It's like 6 weeks away. It'll be here faster than you want it to be. I'll tell you that much. I know my son is semi-excited for it. He's got a love-hate relationship with summer vacation, right? Because a lot of his friends don't live in our area, so he doesn't get to see them. But at the same time, you know, you get summer vacation. So it is what it is. But if you don't have your plans yet, might be worth starting to think about now, booking time off work if you have to. You got to go somewhere. Thinking about where you might go, you know, especially if you got a lot of people in your office and, you know, time off can be iffy, right? Because you can't compete with the other people for the same time off. Get on it now. Get to planning, get to figuring out what you want to do. If you're going to take a week, 2 weeks, 3 weeks, 4 weeks, whatever you can take off, maybe not 3 or 4 weeks. Not many people get that. But, you know, try to start planning. Sit down tonight after the kids go to bed and take a look at the summer and go, are we going to do anything? Even if it's not going anywhere or taking any time off, even if it's just picking days to go play at the park or do something like that with the kids, it will go a long way.
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And some great summer suggestions have come through the text line over the last few minutes here. We'll talk about one of them coming up after Paul Brandt. Here's My Heart Has a History. This is on Country 93.1. I'm Shane Button in for Dean Tripp.

0: Brand Tool. That guy, man, he was here a number of years ago now. Doesn't seem like it's been, you know, that long, but it has been. Stars and Thunder was quite a while ago. This is Country 93.1. I'm Shane Button, filling in for Dean Tripp. We're talking summer vacation because it's like six-ish weeks away, maybe a little less, before your kids are out of school, and you got to figure out what to do. And we're talking about different plans. What can you do? And we got a text message into the Country 93.1 Hospital Foundation 50/50 text line. Stephanie says that they never really go away on any big extravagant trips. They don't even really go down south during summer vacation. They just don't have the money to do that. It costs too much to travel, you know, between the gas and the food and the whatever activities you're doing. She said, but we make it a point that summer will be fun. We take some time off at the same time. My husband and I take the same time off, and we will spend at least 2 weeks total, maybe not consecutive, but total, she said, doing all sorts of things in and around the area, taking in the polar bear habitat was one of the things she mentioned, going up there for a full day, maybe doing some swimming, just going for hikes and trails, hitting up the beaches. She said, we do all of that, and we will spend a full 2 weeks, at least 10 days, she said, Stephanie, she said, in terms of getting out there and just making summer as fun as possible because they don't have the funds to go away. That's what it's all about. It's the family time, spending time together. As kids will remember it, I'm telling you.
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Could not ask for more. Oh, great tune. Sarah Evans here on Country 93.1. And, you know, coming up in, 3.5 minutes, Megan, after Megan Patrick here, Richard Coffin is going to have some details on free garbage drop-off at the dump and a theme song for a school board. Yeah.

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1: Good morning. I'm Richard Coffin. There's still 3.5 months of the municipal election nomination period, so it shouldn't be concerning how few people have filed their papers yet. In Timmins, incumbent Michelle Boileau and former Chamber of Commerce President Rob Knox have signed up to be mayor. Three people are on the list for Ward 5 council seats, Mark Lozier, Cam McEachern, and another past Chamber President, Melanie Vero. Former Ward 2 councillor Mickey Auger wants to be back at the table for South Porcupine. Nominations close August 21st. Certification takes place August 24th, and Election Day is October 26th. Between the 11th and 25th of this month, each household in Timmins can drop off a load of garbage at the dump on Pine Street South and not pay a disposal fee. That's one initiative City Hall hopes encourages frequent problem property owners to clean up their messes before neighbors file complaints. Bylaw officers are blitzing those places right now. Community Services Director Steph Palmatier says there are consequences.
2: Typically, we start with a notice, and the first notice comes with a $75 user fee, and then the fees escalate from there, as well as if we have to retain a contractor to go in and clean the property, we add that cost plus an admin fee to the property taxes.
1: This is the second year for the blitz. Palmatier says last year, more than 130 properties were cleaned up. The French Catholic School Board serving the territory between Hearst and Haileybury now has a theme song. As Bob McIntyre reports, it's almost entirely the work of students between JK and grade 12.
3: The name of the group of about 60 students translate to sailboat, and in a play on words, voices that come together. The song title translates to Raise Your Sail. It was recorded over 3 days at a studio built at board headquarters in Timmins. Board Information Director René Gaudreau says it's been distributed to French radio between Hearst and Ottawa.
4: We're hoping it's going to have a good run, and the students are proud, we're proud, and I think this song will outlast me at the school board. I think they're going to be singing it for years to come.
3: Links to the song are with our web version of this story. Bob McIntyre, Country 93.1 News.
1: And Prime Minister Mark Carney says he and his government will continue to act in the spirit of cooperative federalism and make the country work for Albertans, Indigenous peoples, and all Canadians. He was asked by reporters yesterday about the Alberta separatist movement. He also pointed to the Clarity Act, which requires the House of Commons to determine whether a referendum question on secession is clear and whether there's a clear expression of the will of the population for secession. Along with a judicial challenge by Indigenous nations in Alberta regarding the question, Carney says those processes have to be followed through. For these stories and more, go to MyTimmonsNow.com.
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7: Should hit about 8 as the high today. A little rain and flurries mixed together, but maybe a hint of sunshine. Tonight dropping to -1 with rain and flurries continuing. And then tomorrow, again, 8 degrees with a bit of rain and flurries throughout. And then Friday, Saturday should hit double digits. Maybe a little bit of rain right through the end of Sunday as well. Right now, still hovering around 0.
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0: Never a better time for kids' movies than the Disney Renaissance. Lion King, Beauty and the Beast, Little Mermaid, Aladdin. Those were the gems.
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Well, there is all sorts of stuff that's always happening, and I'll tell you about one of them coming up after Stephen Lee Olsen. This is Bigger Than This Town on Country 93.1. I'm Shane Button in for Dean Tripp.

0: Stephen Lee Olsen. This is Country 93.1. I'm Shane Button in for Dean Tripp. And, you know, this weekend, a couple of things happening that might be worth checking out, especially since Mother's Day is on Sunday. I know. It's things happen fast. These events, they come out of nowhere. But how about this? On Saturday, ahead of Mother's Day, there is a tea and bake sale happening at Sacred Heart Parish. The Catholic Women's League is putting this on from 11:30 a.m. to 1 p.m. It's not a lot of time, right? That's you got an hour and a half window here. Get in there, get some light lunch, get a little tea and coffee, take part in the bake sale. They got some decorative baskets, door prizes. And if you're not having lunch and you just want to go and check out the other stuff, it's free to get in. You can just go in and look around at the bake sale and that kind of stuff. But if you want lunch, it's not bad. $10 for adults, $5 for kids under the age of 8. And you can just get your tickets at the door. You don't have to get them ahead of time or anything like that. It's at 269 Cedar Street South. So we have everything, by the way, listed. If you go to mytimmonsnow.com, click on events. The details are right there so you can plan out your Mother's Day already.
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0: Okay, so that's Florida Georgia Line. 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I'm Shane Butner for Dean Tripp. And that song, at the time of its release, did something that no rookie duo had done in over 20 years.
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1: This is Brenda Beaven, coordinator for the Cochrane District Crime Stoppers Board. The Timmins Police Service would like your help in identifying this thief. On Sunday, March 8th, 2026, at approximately 4:39 in the afternoon, a man was seen on CCTV camera entering Home Depot Timmins, empty-handed, but at 4:45, he's seen leaving the store pushing a flat cart with a Weber barbecue valued at $1,199. He passed all points of sale, making no attempt to pay. The male is described as white, wearing a gray hoodie with the hood up over a gray ball cap with a flat peak, blue jeans, and green rubber boots. You'll find his photo on the MyTimmonsNow.com website and on the Crime Stoppers website at cdcrimestoppers.ca. 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You will not be identified and will not have to testify in court, and if your information leads to an arrest, you could be eligible for a reward of up to $2,000. 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

All right, so Richard Coffin's going to have your news update in just a second. Then Kins and Klomp are on their way in. They're going to take you through till 10 o'clock. But first, we got to get to the latest single from Ella Langley. Here's Be Her on Country 93.1.

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1: Good morning, I'm Richard Coffin. There's still 3.5 months of the municipal election nomination period, so it shouldn't be concerning how few people have filed their papers yet. In Timmins, incumbent Michelle Boileau and former Chamber of Commerce President Rob Knox have signed up to be mayor. Three people are on the list for Ward 5 council seats, Mark Lozier, Cam McEachern, and another past Chamber President, Melanie Vero. Former Ward 2 councillor Mickey Auger wants to be back at the table for South Porcupine. Nominations close August 21st. Certification takes place August 24th, and Election Day is October 26th. Between the 11th and 25th of this month, each household in Timmins can drop off a load of garbage at the dump on Pine Street South and not pay a disposal fee. That's one initiative City Hall hopes encourages frequent problem property owners to clean up their messes before neighbors file complaints. Bylaw officers are blitzing those places right now. Community Services Director Steph Palmatier says there are consequences.
2: Typically, we start with a notice, and the first notice comes with a $75 user fee, and then the fees escalate from there, as well as if we have to retain a contractor to go in and clean the property, we add that cost plus an admin fee to the property taxes.
1: This is the second year for the blitz. Palmatier says last year, more than 130 properties were cleaned up. The French Catholic School Board serving the territory between Hearst and Haileybury now has a theme song. As Bob McIntyre reports, it's almost entirely the work of students between JK and grade 12.
3: The name of the group of about 60 students translate to sailboat, and in a play on words, voices that come together. The song title translates to Raise Your Sail. It was recorded over 3 days at a studio built at board headquarters in Timmins. Board Information Director René Gaudreau says it's been distributed to French radio between Hearst and Ottawa.
4: We're hoping it's going to have a good run, and the students are proud, we're proud, and I think this song will outlast me at the school board. I think they're going to be singing it for years to come.
3: Links to the song are with our web version of this story. Bob McIntyre, Country 93.1 News.
1: And Prime Minister Mark Carney says he and his government will continue to act in the spirit of cooperative federalism and make the country work for Albertans, Indigenous peoples, and all Canadians. He was asked by reporters yesterday about the Alberta separatist movement. He also pointed to the Clarity Act, which requires the House of Commons to determine whether a referendum question on secession is clear and whether there's a clear expression of the will of the population for secession, along with a judicial challenge by Indigenous nations in Alberta regarding the question. Carney says those processes have to be followed through. For these stories and more, go to MyTimmonsNow.com.
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7: Should hit about 8 as the high today. A little rain and flurries mixed together, but maybe a hint of sunshine. Tonight dropping to -1 with rain and flurries continuing. And then tomorrow, again, 8 degrees with a bit of rain and flurries throughout. And then Friday, Saturday should hit double digits. Maybe a little bit of rain right through the end of Sunday as well. Right now, still hovering around 0.
0: Timmins' best country. 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

0: So it's an exciting moment here, Country 93.1, because, you know, I just don't get the chat with you today, Kinsman.
1: No.
0: There is a blessing from above. We have an amazing guest in studio today.
1: Yes, we do. A special guest, a special assignment teacher for the Catholic District School Board, the Northeastern Catholic District School Board. We've got Christina Corbett joining us at 253rd Avenue today.
0: Oh, hello, Christina. How are you doing?
1: How are you?
2: Hi, good morning. It's great to be here with you this morning.
1: Yeah, thanks for coming in.
2: Thanks.
1: And again, it's Catholic Education Week. That's why we brought you here to chat what's going on.
2: Well, we're here because we want to celebrate and promote the precious gift of publicly funded Catholic education and our shared commitment to place Christ and his teachings of the Catholic Church at the center of our students' learning experiences. Our theme for Catholic Education Week builds on the theme last year, Pilgrims of Hope. And this year, the theme for 2026 is Pilgrims of Hope on the Path to Holiness.
0: It's a beautiful thing, and, you know, I have a lot of personal experience, just not myself, but all my children went through or are going through the Catholic education system in our community, and we absolutely love it. And when we have you on our show, and, of course, here at Country 93.1, I love a lot of these messages because at the end of the day, it's building great characters, young women and men into leaders and people who treat each other well and care for our community. And I love the messages, and it comes in many ways. But at the end of the day, I find these personally as a parent of students in the Catholic education system, this is the biggest asset that they take. They are good people that are going to do something good in our community.
1: And it instills faith into, you know, their curriculum.
2: For certainly. So we know that students, whether they go to public school or whether they're going to Catholic school, we have that character education. Our goal really, when we think about it, is that intention, right? Mm-hmm. That we want students to live life, living out gospel values. We want students to go out and do something to make our world a better place. And so it is about, it's about action. It's about treating others with respect and kindness and living out those virtues that we want to take them throughout life.
0: So can you tell us a little bit about what is going on in the schools this week?
2: Sure. So each day has a sub-theme. So day one was Peace Be With You. Day two was God Is With You. The third day is Christ Saves You. The fourth day is the Holy Spirit Lives in You. And the final day is Together on the Journey. So today is day three of Catholic Education Week. And the theme is Christ Saves You. So every day there's a book that students can read with their teachers. There's all kinds of activities to help them figure out, what does that mean? What does that mean for me? What does that mean for me in my life? And so we have all sorts of things. Yesterday at Pope Francis, for example, parents were invited in to just read with their kids. So there's beautiful pictures on our Facebook page of kids sitting with families and just reading, you know, babies coming into the school, grandparents coming in. And we really want our schools to be open places of learning, but also places where families feel comfortable to come and to share. We have a quilt being presented to Pope Francis School and to our school board with our new pastoral theme, Rooted in Christ. And so that's being presented today. But there are things happening in all schools around our school board. So it really is an excellent opportunity to see what's happening in our Catholic schools.
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0: Okay, and you're going to stick with us for the next segment because there's a lot of other stuff that's happening at the school board, and I'll just tease it right now. Well, maybe I won't there, Kinsman, actually, because we have a lot to talk about. Well, we'll come back. Are you able to stick around for one more?
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0: Thank you for continuing with us, Christina. And we're going to be talking about Mental Health Awareness Week at the school board. And I want to say one of the ways I feel from what's changed for the better from when we went to school compared to when our kids went to school is open discussion and transparency on real life topics. And when it comes to mental health, we are all in this together, at some degree face mental health challenges mm-hmm. in our life. What our support systems are, our coping mechanisms, how we can rely on people, that will vary on the degrees how it affects us. But it really all starts with good support systems and leaders, and it starts in the school. So chat to us about Mental Health Awareness Week.
1: Sure. So it is, May is nationally known for mental health awareness, and Northeastern Catholic District School Board continues to promote well-being with local partners. So we have lots of partners that work within the community to help us in this regard, and really help to share a very unified message about ways to take care of our own mental health. And as you said, mental health is definitely for everyone. Healthy well-being is for everyone. And we have a campaign that is 5 ways to wellness. It's simple but effective ways. And these are be active. So you know how good it feels when you're having a rough day and you go for a walk at lunch, or you call a friend and you go for a walk after dinner. Just that being active, right? Going to the gym, working out the stress that you're having. Another way to well-being is take notice. So dropping our phones, being aware of the world around us, noticing a beautiful sunset, noticing the weather changing and the sun on your face, all of those things help us to build that well-being. Connecting with others is so important. So whether it's, you know, calling your mom or calling a friend, texting someone you haven't maybe chatted with for a while, connecting with your kids, hugging your husband, whatever that may be. Connection is so important to our well-being. Also, learning, right? So learning a new hobby, learning how to do something you didn't know how to do before, learning to cook a new recipe is a great way to promote well-being. And finally, give. So that doesn't necessarily mean make a donation to something, although it can, but, you know, bring in a coffee for somebody or giving to a food bank or giving your time to any volunteer organizations. So those are ways that we continue to promote well-being and just continue to talk that through with staff and students in our school board. And at NCDSB, there's a variety of activities happening for the month of May to promote wellness. So you can go to our board website at ncdsb.on.ca. We've got swimming, free swims happening around our school board communities. Great opportunities to go swimming with your family and do that be active and connection part together. We also have some great speakers that are doing live webinars. Dr. LaFrance will be doing a webinar, and Dr. Catherine Johnson will be also doing another session for us for caregivers to really help promote mental health and wellness within our families.
0: Well, well said. We really appreciate you joining us
2: today.
0: Yes,
2: we do, Christina. Thanks for coming in today.
0: Absolutely. Keep up the great work, and we know we'll see a lot of you moving forward.
1: Awesome. Thank you so much for having me. It's been a pleasure.
2: All right. It's been a pleasure having you, too. And again, for all those details, you can visit their website anytime. Resources for the students are always readily available at ncdsb.on.ca.
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0: Keeping with the theme of school discussion, it reminded me, you know, I had some trials and tribulations in school because, you know, I was never in the cool crowd. And I would look around, and at this time, here's what I thought was cool. Like, all these kids getting called to the principal's office for all types of shenanigans.
1: You never wanted to get that call. The buzzer would come through. You're like, uh-oh.
0: And you know why I thought it was cool? Because these kids, you know, they had all the girlfriends, because the girlfriends liked the boys that got in the trouble. They liked the bad boys. Well, I lived in a very strict household, and my mother would have significant consequences. If you can do a slapping sound on here, that was the consequences. So I never got into trouble, but I wanted to.
1: The wooden spoon would come out, the belt, fun stuff.
0: I had an opportunity one day, and I knew I was getting called to the principal's office for getting a perfect attendance award. And I got a perfect attendance award because my mom would not allow anything else. So I get called into the principal's office, and you know, the kids go, ooh, when you get called in.
1: They think you're the bad boy.
0: So yes, they do. So here's my opportunity. Like, I'm strutting into the classroom like I'm the Fonz. Well, that's it, boys. I'm getting suspended for lipping off to the supply teacher. And, you know, and
1: so you make the trot down to the office. So,
0: yeah, I trot down, but I come and tell everyone back in the classroom, your old boy Clompy suspended for lipping off the supply teacher.
1: But it wasn't thinking, that, was it?
0: I might be getting a date now. I'm sort of like in the bad boy clubs.
1: So what'd you get called down for?
0: Well, I'm telling you the story. So not only a minute later, over the same intercom, we like to congratulate the following students who just came to the principal's office for their plaque for perfect attendance.
1: Perfect attendance.
0: Jamie Clough. I'm like, you're killing me. They killed me, pal. It was the one day I thought it was on the cusp of being cool.
1: That was the day the slide whistle was invented.
0: And to make it worse, you know, my mom sticks it on the fridge and everyone comes over.
1: Well, that's a proud moment.
0: It is, but okay, pal, when you're 16 years old and people are like, oh, ever cute, he didn't miss a day of school. How big do you think your friend collection is? I mean,
1: longevity.
0: I never miss a day of work. It's cool now. But when you're 16, trying to think you're hip or cool,
1: not in the cool zone.
0: You don't get part of the cool club there.
1: Well, and having my mom worked at my public school as one of the custodians, so I could never get into trouble. They would always find out. And if I was sitting in the hall sometimes, if it was an inside recess, you know, she'd be coming in the afternoon. Mm. You know, they used to stick you into the corner.
0: So how old were
1: you?
0: So
1: my mom would find out what I was doing, and then she'd say, you just wait until your father gets home.
0: How old were you?
1: Probably grade 5 or 6. Around where my little guys are now.
0: My stories I'm telling you is when I'm in high school kids. 16. It's when you get in trouble when you're in 3 years old, it's a lot different when you're 16.
1: Well, it's still rough.
0: It is.
1: They're like, hey, look, it's Mark's mom. Kids' mom there.
0: I'm very sorry you went home for a stern discussion, because the discussion at my house was I had to go buy another wooden spoon because my mom broke it.
1: Yeah, because your mom went through a few wooden spoon
0: sorry
1: collections.
0: Sorry you went through all those trials and tribulations of a firm discussion.
1: Again, we can all have different parts of childhood trauma.
0: I guess so. You're using that definition loosely.
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11: Should hit about 8 as the high today. A little rain and flurries mixed together, but maybe a hint of sunshine. Tonight dropping to -1 with rain and flurries continuing. And then tomorrow, again, 8 degrees with a bit of rain and flurries throughout. And then Friday, Saturday should hit double digits. Maybe a little bit of rain right through the end of Sunday as well. Right now, still hovering around 0.
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0: So I'm heading back to Thunder Bay tomorrow morning. A buddy of mine is getting married. And so
1: this is a crash wedding, too. Like, he just, announced this a few days ago?
0: Found out about it a couple weeks ago. Some would call it a shotgun wedding.
1: A shotgun wedding.
0: But I'm heading back to Thunder Bay now. First time I've been back to my hometown in 3 years. Now, my dad travels to Timmins a lot. He's in Thunder Bay, but it's my first time going to see my dad at home base in 3 years. So, A, first thing I'm worried is, like, is my dad going to remember to pick me up at the airport to begin with?
1: Because got to send him the notice now.
0: Where my mom was very social, ever since my mom's passed, my dad was very low-key, do his own thing, and that's the life he lives, right? Very, like, sometimes we'll call my dad and we won't get a response for, like, 2 weeks. We get worried. He's 81. Oh, Clomper, just relax. I'm just, like, watching Netflix and building my models. And he's loving life, right?
1: He's living the model life.
0: But we get worried, right? We get worried. So I'm wondering, like, it's just a crapshoot whether he's going to pick me up at the airport tomorrow. Maybe he will, maybe he won't.
1: Got to send him another message. You sent him a message this morning, even before hopping in here.
0: And he'll be like, oh, don't worry about it, Clomper. Your dad will be there. We always talk, like, in third person. That's it. Over there.
1: Now, will he meet you at the gate, or is he one that just drives around the terminal looking for you?
0: Well, I'm not going to make my 81-year-old dad come in and move my luggage, Kinsman. What a privileged life you had.
1: He might come in, give you a high five.
0: Yeah. No, I'm going to walk my own luggage to the car like a grown boy and put it in there. But then number two, you know, we were talking about, like, great discussions around mental health. That was my mom. We had those discussions with my dad. We're close, but it's base level discussions. So I'm going to go into the house. I haven't seen it in 3 years. He lives in a home that's way too big for him, but it's his home and they worked hard all these years. And it was my mom and my dad's home. So he has no plan of moving out of
1: it. No, doesn't want to put it up for sale.
0: He probably hasn't been in the basement for 3 years. First thing I'm going to go look at. So I'll have this discussion with him because, you know, selfishly, I want him to move here and live with me, but he doesn't want
1: that. He still doesn't want to do that yet.
0: Yeah.
1: So he's rooted, deeply rooted into Thunder Bay.
0: Here's what's going to happen, you know, on healthy family discussions. Dad, you know, maybe it's, we're going to do all the work for you. You don't have to do anything, but come down to Timmins and live with your son. Oh, Clomper, you know what I watched on Netflix last week? The good old John Wayne special.

0: All your beers on
1: 400 kids walking around the house, but we can get them. But I'm going to try and have these conversations with my dad.
0: Yeah, see how those go.
1: And all clomper. Maybe we'll get a pizza tonight. So we'll probably get a pizza and not talk about any of this.
0: And that pizza will last the entire weekend.
1: Oh, yeah, yeah.
0: Yeah.
1: My dad's a leftover.
0: So he'll eat the leftovers, yeah. Not you.
1: So I'll be looking at the sleeping giant, eating a Persian and all those beautiful things in Thunder Bay, and looking forward to it. And you'll be on your own here.
0: Yeah, tomorrow and Friday.
1: Yeah. Have you ever been on the radio by yourself?
0: By myself, yes.
1: Does that bring back fond memories?
0: 26 years.
1: You're going to get
0: in the business.
1: You're like, oh, I finally get that mic time I was used to. For 20
0: time.
1: Years.
0: No. You're going to be chatting to this screw in the middle of the mic, pretending I'm talking to Klomp.
1: Well, there you go. Who thought your career would lead you to that? So I'll be back here on Monday. But the fun doesn't end. The party doesn't end because tonight at 7 o'clock, we're going to be talking about downtown Timmins.
0: That's right. Special guest, we've got Corey Robin from the Downtown Timmins BIA joining us at 7 o'clock from the Timmins Square Shopping Center. And he is saying there's some big news that is going to be announced live on our show.
1: Yes, he is.
0: Tonight at 7.
1: It's going to be big news, and it's big news for the downtown core, the businesses, the retail. I know what it is. I haven't even told you, pal.
0: No.
1: I haven't even told you.
0: You're keeping me in suspense because we all know what happened with the beer can way back at
1: that's
0: Full Beard.
1: So no slip of the tongue. You'll have to check us out 7 p.m. from the Timmins Square.
0: That's right. And he'll also be chatting about the Mother's Day Market, which is Saturday as well. They've got beaver tails, all sorts of vendors at the old Tweed and Hickory building. So Corey Robin joins us tonight live from the Timmins Square Shopping Center with Kins and Klomp. We'll see you there.
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0: That is Tyler Joe Miller and Under the Influence on Country 93.1. Good morning, it's Dennis J. Puska. Great to have you with us on this Wednesday morning. And what is it about the weather? Has it been really weird or funky lately, or is it just me? The temperature is going up and down like a yo-yo, and no real change anytime soon. One day we got to wear an extra jacket. One day we can wear a short-sleeve shirt outside and have fun that way. We just never know what Mother Nature is thinking, especially after all of that snow that we had. I think the good news about it is that the snow is starting to go away. Yeah, we can start to see our lawns, but the one thing I'm not happy about, and that means more yard work to be done.
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6: Good chance of drizzle and freezing drizzle this afternoon, high 8. Rain tomorrow, high 8. Rain for Friday, high 10.
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0: That is Tennille Towns and Somebody's Daughter on Country 93.1. Good morning. Well, we're marking Mental Health Week this week. And I know for myself, I have done a number of things lately to kind of improve my fortunes and improve my mental health. I know the winter took a big toll on that, spending a lot of time inside, and the only time going outside was to clean snow. Now my mental health is a little bit better. Now getting outside, spending time in my garage and cleaning up and also getting on my fire pit, that's been great to have a lot of fires at home now. So that had me thinking, what is something you've done to kind of make your mental health a little bit on the easier side lately? If you'd like to get involved in our conversation starter today, it's really easy to do so. 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

Kane Brown and Woman on Country 93.1, Timmins Best Country. And of course, this coming Sunday, we're celebrating our moms. It is Mother's Day weekend. And thinking about my mom who passed away about 2 years ago and all the great things she's done for me, and thinking about other strong women that have been around my life over the years, from my late wife, Marianne, to my current wife, Jessica, and people like that. And a very special happy Mother's Day to all the moms out there. This is Lady A and American Honey on Country 93.1.

0: They have gone through several name changes over the years. Of course, they were originally known as Lady Antebellum. Now they're simply known as Lady A. That is American Honey on Country 93.1. It is great to have you with us. And it is that time of the year when people start thinking about running for office for mayor, council, or school board trustee. Yes, it is a municipal election year, and we get to vote down in October. But now is the time when people think about submitting their names. And when you look at the list of running so far, don't be surprised that there's only a few names on there. It is still very early and several months to go. If you'd like to learn more about what's going on with municipal elections, we have it all for you on our website, because when local matters, people really turn to us. It is mytimmonsnow.com.
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0: They have been very busy lately, haven't they? The Zach Brown Band, whatever it is, on Country 93.1. You see, not only have they released a brand new album, but the Zach Brown Band has also been involved in helping a couple of major television networks in the United States. They recently produced a song for the NCAA Men's College Basketball Championship that aired on Turner Network Television. And then most recently, they've come up with a new theme song to help NBC Sports launch Sunday Night Baseball. And it seems a lot of the country performers getting behind a lot of these networks and helping them with new songs and arranging stuff like that. But great to see Zach Brown Band. And I really love both of those songs that they've helped to create for those networks.
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14: Good chance of drizzle and freezing drizzle this afternoon, high 8. Rain tomorrow, high 8. Rain for Friday, high 10.
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0: Country 93.1 with Chris Young, and I'm coming over while the NHL Stanley Cup playoffs resume tonight with the Montreal Canadiens, the lone Canadian team standing in the postseason. And for the first time in over 25 years, they'll take on the Buffalo Sabres in the opening game of that series. Buffalo hasn't played since they excused the Boston Bruins, while Montreal was involved in that seven-game series against the Tampa Bay Lightning. Should be a lot of fun to watch. And I know, topping all of that, Toronto Maple Leaf fans are doing the happy dance today. They had received the number one pick last night for the NHL entry draft, so the Gavin McKenna sweepstakes will begin. And maybe there's a silver lining for the Leafs after such an incredibly disappointing season. And now with the new regime there at the top, at the GM and hockey operations, with the addition of Matt Sundin, just maybe this is the turnaround the Leafs can get going with.
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0: only Travis Tritt. Love listening to his music, especially in my garage. That is a remake of the Eagles' big classic and Take It Easy on Country 93.1. It is nearly lunch hour. Yes, that means Bob McIntyre on the way next with the latest in news and weather. In the MyTimmonsNow.com newsroom, he'll have all the big stories of the day. 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In the next 30 minutes, we're going to continue our discussion about some of those things we have done to improve our mental health as we mark Mental Health Week. It is all coming up in the next little bit. 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
1: I'm Bob McIntyre. Between the 11th and 25th of this month, each household in Timmins can drop off a load of garbage at the dump on Pine Street South and not pay a disposal fee. That's one initiative that City Hall hopes encourages frequent property owners to clean up their messes before neighbors file complaints. Bylaw officers are blitzing those places right now. Community Services Director Steph Palmateer says there are consequences.
2: Typically, we start with a notice, and the first notice comes with a $75 user fee, and then the fees escalate from there, as well as if we have to retain a contractor to go in and clean the property, we add that cost plus an admin fee to the property taxes.
1: This is the second year for the blitz. Palmateer says last year, more than 130 properties were cleaned up. There's still 3.5 months in the municipal election nomination period, so it shouldn't be concerning how few people have filed their papers yet. In Timmins, incumbent Michelle Boileau and former Chamber of Commerce President Rob Knox have signed up to be mayor. Three people are on the list for Ward 5 council seats: Mark Lozier, Cam McEachern, and another past Chamber president, Melanie Vero. Former Ward 2 councillor Mickey Oje wants to be back at the table for South Porcupine. Nominations close August 21st. Certification takes place August 24th, and Election Day is October 28th. Well, after 108 years, the Porquis Fall Fair is in a growth spurt. A few years ago, the Agricultural Society added a rodeo. This year, a concert featuring two big names in Canadian country music. Co-headlining with Larry Berrio of Sudbury is local favorite Rosewood Avenue, whose star continues to rise. Ag Society Director Gary McFadden notes that their latest video for the song Leaving Town has gone viral.
3: For us to be able to pull them in at the start of something big really speaks volumes to our commitment to make this work and to grow our events.
1: McFadden adds that the organization hopes events like these get younger people interested in joining it. Tickets are on sale soon for the August 22nd concert. G7 trade ministers, including Canada's Maninder Sidhu, are meeting in France to discuss how collaboration on current trade and investment priorities can be strengthened. The federal government says that includes fostering supply chain resilience for critical minerals, tackling non-market policies and practices, and supporting a more effective multilateral trading system. Sidhu will also work to advance Canada's trade policy interests in support of economic prosperity and trade diversification strategy, building on the work done under Canada's G7 presidency last year. For these stories and more, go to MyTimmonsNow.com.
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6: Good chance of drizzle and freezing drizzle this afternoon. High 8. Rain tomorrow. High 8. Rain for Friday. High 10.
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0: Dustin Lynch and Where It's At on Country 93.1. And Where It's At? Oh, it's me. It's Dennis J. Puska filling in for everyone today. Thank you for being with us. And the weather continues to be a little on the funky, unpredictable side lately. One minute we need a jacket and a pair of gloves and maybe a toque. And other days we can run around in a T-shirt and kind of get things that way. And then other days, things are getting a little breezy and we might even need an umbrella. We just can't seem to win when it comes to the weather lately, that's for sure. But the good news is that things are starting to clear up a little bit and we can now see our yards. I know about 95% of the snow is gone from my yard. The bad news about that is, yeah, cleanup has to begin at some point and all of those doggy landmines will easily be found now.
1: 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Yeah. The soundtrack to his house. The Shane Button Show.
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0: That is Chad Brownlee, the former hockey player turned singer-songwriter, and Dear Drunk Me on Country 93.1. Well, let's get back to our conversation starter today. It is Mental Health Week, and we want to know something you've done lately to improve your mental health. We heard from Dan off the Country 93.1 Hospital Foundation 50-50 text line who says, less time on social media. Yeah, I've tried to do that. He says, more music more often and more funny movies more often. He says, that's the change he has made. And I love the idea about more music. Yes, music seems to get me going and make me happy. And also what's good, too, is I get to go outside, do a little barbecuing, do a little fire as well, and maybe even spend some time in my garage. And yes, spring and summer haven't come soon enough, and I'm excited because my mental health is definitely on the way up.
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8: Good chance of drizzle and freezing drizzle this afternoon, high 8. Rain tomorrow, high 8. Rain for Friday, high 10.
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I don't usually get an opportunity to enjoy things after midnight. Usually I'm fast asleep, especially during the week. And on weekends, when I try to enjoy something after midnight, yeah, you guessed it, I am way past done. That is Nate Smith and Tyler Hubbard after midnight on Country 93.1. Good afternoon. 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

0: Oh, yeah. Love that song. Sons of Daughters. It ain't going to be lonely long. Country 93.1. Well, tis the season. We are in a municipal election year, and nominations opened on Friday for those who'd like to submit their names to either become mayor or a councilor or perhaps even a school board trustee. So don't be surprised if there's not a lot of people on the list right now. They've got several months which to do so, I think, until the end of August. And then we'll get a chance to vote coming up in October. There's a big change with the way we're voting this year as well, as Elections Ontario are taking over the voters list too. If you'd like to learn everything about municipal elections, but we're afraid to ask, we've got it all for you with some wonderful stories on our website from Bob McIntyre, because when local matters, people turn to us. It's all at mytimmonsnow.com.
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3: This is Brenda Beaven, coordinator for the Cochrane District Crime Stoppers Board. The Timmins Police Service would like your help in identifying this thief. On Sunday, March 8th, 2026, at approximately 4:39 in the afternoon, a man was seen on CCTV camera entering Home Depot Timmins, empty-handed, but at 4:45, he's seen leaving the store pushing a flat cart with a Weber barbecue valued at $1,199. He passed all points of sale, making no attempt to pay. The male is described as white, wearing a gray hoodie with the hood up over a gray ball cap with a flat peak, blue jeans, and green rubber boots. You'll find his photo on the MyTimmonsNow.com website and on the Crime Stoppers website at cdcrimestoppers.ca. 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You will not be identified and will not have to testify in court, and if your information leads to an arrest, you could be eligible for an award of up to $2,000. 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

0: Country 93.1 with Autumn Hill and something I know a little bit about and mixtape. Good afternoon. Yeah, when I was a kid growing up, I loved creating some mixtapes with all sorts of different songs on it and had people guessing. And actually, people enjoyed what I used to put together. It was always fun to find songs and different music and not have the same artist more than once. That is for sure. Well, this coming weekend, we are celebrating our moms and the memories of our moms with Mother's Day on Sunday. And I was thinking about my mom the other day. We lost her a couple of years ago. And she provided so many wonderful memories for us. She used to listen to my shows wherever they were and even listen to my hockey games when I was south of the border. Getting her hooked up on the computer was always an interesting experience, but she figured it out. And she used to call me the next day and say, "Hey, I caught your hockey game the other night." And or she'd have problems listening and someone would have to go over there and kind of figure it out for her. But yeah, thinking about our moms on Mother's Day weekend, and happy Mother's Day to my mom up there and all the other moms who are listening.
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7: Good chance of drizzle and freezing drizzle this afternoon, high 8. Rain tomorrow, high 8. Rain for Friday, high 10.
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0: Kane Brown and Backseat Driver on Country 93.1. While the NHL Stanley Cup playoffs resume tonight for the Happy Town, the Montreal Canadiens, as they take on the Buffalo Sabres in the opening game, finally, of their best-of-seven series. They haven't met in over 25 years. Yeah, right, a dog's age. Should be a remarkable series. Buffalo coming off that big win over those Boston Bruins, while Montreal, that epic seven-game win over the Tampa Bay Lightning. I think it's going to be a fun series and worth checking out. Meantime, Toronto Maple Leaf fans are regaling and rejoicing, maybe doing a happy dance today. Yeah, you got the number one pick last night in the NHL draft. That'll take place later on this spring, early summer. I think it's in June when all is said and done. And that means they're going to probably look at Gavin McKenna, the number one suggested pick. And he's a remarkable young man. And if the Leafs can get him, with him, Nylander, and Matthews, you think that fortunes have got to be up for sure. After a disappointing season, boy, yesterday was certainly a big boost for them in the future.
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0: career has certainly skyrocketed since she bursted upon the scene. Lainey Wilson, Things a Man Oughta Know. On Country 93.1, it is shortly before 2. A check of our community calendar on the way next. And friends, that's going to do it for me on this edition of the Midday Show. Thank you for being with us. Carly Kincaid is on the way next. And also Bob McIntyre will be in at 4, 5, and 6 with the latest in news and weather in the MyTimmonsNow.com newsroom. Until we meet again, friends, be safe, be well. Have yourself a wonderful Wednesday. I'm Dennis J. Puska. Be good, stay out of trouble. I'll try and do the same. God bless. And good night, Dick.
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10: Good chance of drizzle and freezing drizzle this afternoon, high 8. Rain tomorrow, high 8. Rain for Friday, high 10.
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1: Eastbound and down.
2: 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Road hammers.
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0: Kenny Chesney, I Go Back, Country 93.1. We're in the back part of our workday. Thank you for being here. I'm Carly Kincaid. 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So make sure when you go out, you wear the appropriate footwear. 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It's the 30 biggest songs in Canada. Make sure you're here for it.
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7: Snow flurries tonight, the low minus one. Those flurries will change to showers tomorrow as the thermometer hits plus seven. More flurries or showers overnight Thursday and all day Friday, the low minus one, the high plus 10.
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0: fashion is an interesting thing because there are outfits that I won't even try because I'm sure that I won't look good in them, even though I might. Well, there's a new study that challenges the long-held belief that horizontal stripes make people look wider, and that's what I always would have thought, but researchers did the research, and they found that the pencil stripe style characterized by horizontal stripes actually makes the figure appear slimmer. Who would have thought? Now, not all horizontal stripes work. It depends on the width and the spacing and things like that. But you know what? I am not going to be the one to try this out.
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1: 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I'm Carly Kincaid. You know, we've got a lot of really great opportunity this summer to take in live music. Rock on the River, July 24th and 25th. Country Night is the 25th. And then we've got Boots and Hearts, August 7th to 9th. That's at Burrows Creek Event Grounds. And there's an artist who will be performing at both of those events. So in theory, you could see him twice. He's coming up next.
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6: Snow flurries tonight, the low minus one. Those flurries will change to showers tomorrow as the thermometer hits plus seven. More flurries or showers overnight Thursday and all day Friday, the low minus one, the high plus 10.
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0: born, raised, and proud to be from Northern Ontario. 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

0: Brooks and Dunn, Country 93.1. I'm Carly Kincaid. You may remember not long ago I told you how my daughter got a car. Now, she is not spoiled by any stretch of the imagination, but we needed her to have a vehicle because our schedules are just so crazy. So we get this car, and it's been great, except for twice the check engine light has come on. So we take it in the first time, and they can't find a problem, but the light goes off. The second time just happened, and again, we take it in and they can't find a problem, but often the check engine light will come on with the sensor, something to do with the gas cap. So we're looking at the gas cap when I'm ready to pick this thing up, and they're like, yeah, there's no problems. Turns out that it can go on a little crooked, and it still clicks like it's tight, even though it's not, and air is getting in. So we think now that that's the problem. That's why this sensor had gone off and the check engine light had come on. So now that we know, we have to put it in very straight. Who knew this was even a thing?
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7: Snow flurries tonight, the low minus one. Those flurries will change to showers tomorrow as the thermometer hits plus seven. More flurries or showers overnight Thursday and all day Friday, the low minus one, the high plus 10.
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0: 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It's Bailey Zimmerman. Well, if you like going to weddings but aren't invited to nearly as many as you would like, there's a new service that connects couples to strangers who want to crash their wedding. The idea is that couples can fill seats from last-minute cancellations, and then random people can enjoy the open bar, the meal, the dancing, maybe meet some new friends. So there's a platform, and you go and you purchase a seat like you're going to an event. Now, there is a verification process, so you know that people showing up at these weddings, not complete weirdos.
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0: Roadhammers, Crazy About You, Country 93.1. There's an indoor yard sale happening this Saturday. 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So this is all happening at the 101 Mall from 9 until 2 on Saturday. 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
11: Snow flurries tonight, the low minus one. Those flurries will change to showers tomorrow as the thermometer hits plus seven. More flurries or showers overnight Thursday and all day Friday, the low minus one, the high plus 10.
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1: I'm Bob McIntyre. There's good news on the local flooding front. The flood watch for Porcupine Lake and River, Kamiskosha Lake, and Town Creek has been lifted. The Flood Advisory Committee says high water levels from the snowmelt are receding and stabilizing. The bad news is that the flood warning for the Mattagamie River has been extended. Despite cooler temperatures lately, the snowmelt continues and a significant volume of water is still moving through the system. There are still 3.5 months in the municipal election nomination period, so it shouldn't be concerning that few people have filed their papers yet. In Timmins, incumbent Michelle Boileau and former Chamber of Commerce President Rob Knox have signed up to be mayor. Three people are on the list for Ward 5 council seats: Mark Lozier, Cam McEachran, and another past Chamber President, Melanie Varro. Former Ward 2 councillor Mickey Ogier wants to be back at the table for South Porcupine. Nominations close August 21st. Certification takes place August 24th, and Election Day is October 26th. After 108 years, the Porquist Fall Fair is in a growth spurt. A few years ago, the Agricultural Society added a rodeo. This year, a concert featuring two big names in Canadian country music. Co-headlining with Larry Berrio of Sudbury is local favorite Rosewood Avenue, whose star continues to rise. Ag Society Director Gary McFadden notes that their latest video for the song Leaving Town has gone viral.
2: For us to be able to pull them in at the start of something big really speaks volumes to our commitment to make this work and to grow our events.
1: McFadden adds that the organization hopes events like these get younger people interested in joining it. Tickets are on sale soon for the August 22nd concert. In Country 93.1 Sports, a new club system has been developed to channel U15 and U18 hockey players to the Timmins Rock Junior A team. It's called the Timmins Junior Rock. President Lacey Riggs says it replaces the Timmins Majors with a system similar to a lot of other communities.
3: To have a true club system, not only keep the talent that we have here in the north, but also, you know, have that ultimate goal of playing for Junior A.
1: One round of tryouts has already taken place. The next will be in late summer or early fall. For these stories and more, go to mytimmonsnow.com.
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1: Snow flurries tonight, the low minus one. Those flurries will change to showers tomorrow as the thermometer hits plus seven. More flurries or showers overnight Thursday and all day Friday, the low minus one, the high plus 10.
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0: Getting ready to wrap up our work day. It's Madeline Merlot, Middle of the Bed, Country 93.1. I'm Carly Kincaid. So I'm a hockey mom and I'm a dance mom. Now, my daughter dances a ton, and every year in June, we know that there's going to be the big recital. But her dance studio is notorious for not giving us any information until really, really close to the event. So we don't know which day, which dances are happening, and ticket information, stuff like that. Well, I am shocked. I got that email this morning. It almost worries me a little.
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0: We give you Guaranteed Garth around 10:04 every Friday night as part of 90s at 9. So it goes from 9 until 10:30. There's no host. The 90s slowdowns goes around 9:50. And then, yeah, that Guaranteed Garth, the second song in the 10 o'clock hour. I'm Carly Kincaid, Country 93.1. 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
7: Snow flurries tonight, the low minus one. Those flurries will change to showers tomorrow as the thermometer hits plus seven. More flurries or showers overnight Thursday and all day Friday. The low minus one, the high plus 10.
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0: 93.1 Beers and Sunshine. It's Darius Rucker. Well, do you remember the episode of Friends where Ross and Monica and Chandler went to a Hootie and the Blowfish concert? Well, believe this if you will, the series finale of Friends aired on NBC this day in 2004, brought in over 52 million viewers, and I was one of them.
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3: 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On Sunday, March 8th, 2026, at approximately 4:39 in the afternoon, a man was seen on CCTV camera entering Home Depot Timmins, empty-handed, but at 4:45, he's seen leaving the store pushing a flat cart with a Weber barbecue valued at $1,199. He passed all points of sale, making no attempt to pay. The male is described as white, wearing a gray hoodie with the hood up over a gray ball cap with a flat peak, blue jeans, and green rubber boots. You'll find his photo on the MyTimmonsNow.com website and on the Crime Stoppers website at cdcrimestoppers.ca. 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You will not be identified and will not have to testify in court, and if your information leads to an arrest, you could be eligible for a reward of up to $2,000. 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
1: I'm Bob McIntyre. There's good news on the local flooding front. The flood watch for Porcupine Lake and River, Kamiskosha Lake, and Town Creek has been lifted. The Flood Advisory Committee says high water levels from the snowmelt are receding and stabilizing. The bad news is that the flood warning for the Mattagami River has been extended. Despite cooler temperatures lately, the snowmelt continues and a significant volume of water is still moving through the system. There are still 3.5 months in the municipal election nomination period, so it shouldn't be concerning that few people have filed their papers yet. In Timmins, incumbent Michelle Boileau and former Chamber of Commerce President Rob Knox have signed up to be mayor. Three people are on the list for Ward 5 council seats, Mark Lozier, Cam McEachran, and another past Chamber President, Melanie Vareau. Former Ward 2 councillor Mickey Ogier wants to be back at the table for South Porcupine. Nominations close August 21st. Certification takes place August 24th, and Election Day is October 26th. After 108 years, the Porquis Fall Fair is in a growth spurt. A few years ago, the Agricultural Society added a rodeo. This year, a concert featuring two big names in Canadian country music. Co-headlining with Larry Berrio of Sudbury is local favorite Rosewood Avenue, whose star continues to rise. Ag Society Director Gary McFadden notes that their latest video for the song Leaving Town has gone viral.
2: For us to be able to pull them in at the start of something big really speaks volumes to our commitment to make this work and to grow our events.
1: McFadden adds that the organization hopes events like these get younger people interested in joining it. Tickets are on sale soon for the August 22nd concert. In Country 93.1 Sports, a new club system has been developed to channel U15 and U18 hockey players to the Timmins Rock Junior A team. It's called the Timmins Junior Rock. President Lacey Riggs says it replaces the Timmins Majors with a system similar to a lot of other communities.
3: To have a true club system, not only keep the talent that we have here in the north, but also, you know, have that ultimate goal of playing for Junior A.
1: One round of tryouts has already taken place. The next will be in late summer or early fall. For these stories and more, go to mytimmonsnow.com.
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1: Snow flurries tonight, the low minus one. Those flurries will change to showers tomorrow as the thermometer hits plus seven. More flurries or showers overnight Thursday and all day Friday, the low minus one, the high plus 10.
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0: 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Well, there is a day for everything, and BuzzFest is happening as a celebration of World B-Day, Wednesday, May 20th, from 5 until 7:30 at the CM Shields Centennial Branch of the Library. So you can go and celebrate the pollinators. You can learn all about the role of bees. It's interactive. It's engaging. There's activities, lots of very cool stuff going on. So put that on your calendar for World B-Day on May 20th.
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0: When I tell you that Star Wars is a big deal, you'll be like, yeah, we know. But this is how big a deal it is, okay? Nielsen crunched the numbers and reveals that we consumed 33 billion minutes of Star Wars content across streaming and linear TV in 2025 alone. 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It's movies, it's live action shows, it's animated projects. 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
6: Snow flurries tonight, the low minus one. Those flurries will change to showers tomorrow as the thermometer hits plus seven. More flurries or showers overnight Thursday and all day Friday, the low minus one, the high plus 10.
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0: 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Every Sunday morning from 8 until 10, it's the Legendary Breakfast hosted by Drew Ferris. If you think you've got a song that would be the perfect fit, let us know at mytimmonsnow.com. I'm Carly Kincaid. That's it. That's all for me. I'm out. Thank you for being here. We'll do it all over again tomorrow, the pre-Friday edition, because that's what I like to call Thursdays. And I will leave you with Dustin Lynch and Jelly Roll up next.
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1: I'm Bob McIntyre. There's good news on the local flooding front. The flood watch for Porcupine Lake and River, Kamiskosha Lake, and Town Creek has been lifted. The Flood Advisory Committee says high water levels from the snowmelt are receding and stabilizing.

0: The bad news is that the flood warning for the Mattagami River has been extended. Despite cooler temperatures lately, the snowmelt continues and a significant volume of water is still moving through the system. There are still 3.5 months in the municipal election nomination period, so it shouldn't be concerning that few people have filed their papers yet. In Timmins, incumbent Michelle Boileau and former Chamber of Commerce President Rob Knox have signed up to be mayor. Three people are on the list for Ward 5 council seats, Mark Lozier, Cam McEachran, and another past chamber president, Melanie Vareau. Former Ward 2 councillor Mickey Ogier wants to be back at the table for South Porcupine. Nominations close August 21st. Certification takes place August 24th, and Election Day is October 26th. After 108 years, the Porquis Fall Fair is in a growth spurt. A few years ago, the Agricultural Society added a rodeo. This year, a concert featuring two big names in Canadian country music. Co-headlining with Larry Berrio of Sudbury is local favorite Rosewood Avenue, whose star continues to rise. Ag Society Director Gary McFadden notes that their latest video for the song Leaving Town has gone viral.
1: For us to be able to pull them in at the start of something big really speaks volumes to our commitment to make this work and to grow our events.
0: McFadden adds that the organization hopes events like these get younger people interested in joining it. Tickets are on sale soon for the August 22nd concert. In Country 93.1 Sports, a new club system has been developed to channel U15 and U18 hockey players to the Timmins Rock Junior A team. It's called the Timmins Junior Rock. President Lacey Riggs says it replaces the Timmins Majors with a system similar to a lot of other communities.
2: To have a true club system, not only keep the talent that we have here in the north, but also, you know, have that ultimate goal of playing for Junior A.
0: One round of tryouts has already taken place. The next will be in late summer or early fall. For these stories and more, go to mytimmonsnow.com.
3: Country 93.1 weather.
0: Snow flurries tonight, the low minus one. Those flurries will change to showers tomorrow as the thermometer hits plus seven. More flurries or showers overnight Thursday and all day Friday, the low minus one, the high plus 10.
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4: Snow flurries tonight, the low minus 1. Those flurries will change to showers tomorrow as the thermometer hits plus 7. More flurries or showers overnight Thursday and all day Friday, the low minus 1, the high plus 10.
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7: Snow flurries tonight, the low minus one. Those flurries will change to showers tomorrow as the thermometer hits plus seven. More flurries or showers overnight Thursday and all day Friday, the low minus one, the high plus 10.
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0: 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Weather.
2: Snow flurries tonight, the low minus one. Those flurries will change to showers tomorrow as the thermometer hits plus seven. More flurries or showers overnight Thursday and all day Friday, the low minus one, the high plus 10.
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